use of beauty. The memory of all that. No, no, they can't take that away from me. 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

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Now another winter time has come and gone. 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

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Once you have glimpsed the face of love, flown the space of love, you're someone else forever. 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